0: soulmate.
1: Only for hot girl in the place. Them want to wind them ways. Tell them forward in a ace. With a bang bang embrace. Yeah.
2: Early morning love, she get it good from she rise. But put it on so good and make she shake all she ties. Smile upon her face.

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